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4: 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you shot me, and you shot me, and you shot me, and you shot me, and you shot me, and you shot me, and you shot me, and you shot me, and you shot me, and you shot me, and you shot me, and you shot me, and you shot me, and you shot me, and you shot me, and you shot me, and you shot me, and you shot me, and you shot me, and you shot me, and you shot me, and you shot me, and you shot me, and you shot me, and you shot me, and you shot me, and you shot me, and you shot me, and you shot me, and you shot me, and you shot me, and you shot me, and you shot me, and you shot me, and you shot me, and you shot me, and you shot me, and you shot me, and you shot me, and you shot me, and you shot me, and you shot me, and you shot me, and you shot me, and you shot me, and you shot me, and you shot me, and you shot me, and you shot me, and you shot me, and you shot me, and you

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And it feels like I'm drowning, pulling against the stream.